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0: Can you get away now?
1: This is Agong Tamina. The talent is Kolgo Music. And the song title is African Problems. Mind your own business.

Ladies and gentlemen, first of all, we begin with the Hamd Bari Taala, a devotional number in the praise of God, Ya Hayyu Ya Qayyum, Ya Hayyu Ya Qayyum.

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0: I'm Timmy, you know. What they could do, so I go to a call Sammy. Now, Kundabo, you might be a Binning and Bahamo. Okay, they say, Provatan, no case in Gamma. Imbi. But you wish you ever talk Patata again. No Kundabo, you care about Goya Katikaja about, but I'll Kundabo to take Kwawas. Dimiza in my support to Tangora, I come up. I am about to take the water. Young, you know, give up Provatania. I give Provatania Gumbo. Get to have your come up to Matayana. You have yours go out Tamara Babotu. Provatania, you go out Kiritara. I'm not being up.
1: Baba Naga, Joya Gabrawalia. Joya Gaga, oh, Gravani Gano, you do. What did they? Masagiti Suganda kega da gagale gavadi magago ye kor ya kega ye tulipe o bebe ya ayo de tira kuwa rata gari na mawuri ya dada balagize o beba kega ye wina kega ye wigai ma ye o zoi ye o zoi ye. Sakara Baba, near the Arabah, don't say Kiki, the Arabah, that's a Pasokoa. Fanga Masaki, Ogra, come by one is a Gawadi, Tadukane. Adara Daba, can you back a kind of? Oh, my God, don't go. Yes, if we are far enough. Oh, baby. Follow Barney Ganuya. What do you want to go, Mamba? Yeah, I got to go, Vadim Macabu. For my word, I will.

angeke sadli wathi na itabafana basesikepeni angeke sadli wathi na lo mntu ukhuluma nje naye na.